boy. I want to talk to you about a man called Brother Brown. A gambling man, raised a whole lot of sand. Now the man's got a family, a wife and 9 children. The only thing they have to eat each and every day is a bowl of chili. Now he leaves home on Mondays and don't come back till Sunday.

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Now the man's got a hang up, and there's no doubt. He goes out hustling and leave his family to do without. Now Brother Brown think he's got his stuff together.

wanna lay by Lake in Norway. 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I wanna sail on a boat on the Baltic Sea. I wanna feel a Russian winter. 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

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The Italian coastline is calling me.

Come on. 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I got to have some rhythm now. Sock it to me now.

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I like to do a song of great social and political import. It goes like this. Oh Lord, won't you buy me a Mercedes Benz? My friends all drive Porsches, I must make amends. Worked hard all my lifetime, no help from my friends. So oh Lord, won't you buy me a Mercedes Benz? Oh Lord, won't you buy me a color TV? Dialing $4 is trying to find me. I wait for delivery each day until 3. So, oh Lord, won't you buy me a color TV? Oh Lord, won't you buy me a night on the town? I'm counting on you, Lord. Please don't let me down. Prove that you love me and buy the next round. Oh Lord, won't you buy me a night on the town? Everybody, oh Lord, won't you buy me a Mercedes Benz? My friends all drive Porsches, I must make amends. Worked hard all my lifetime, no help from my friends. So oh Lord, won't you buy me a Mercedes Benz? That's it.

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0: 10,000 years ago, Equus disappeared here in North America at the end of the Ice Age, along with mammoths, mastodons, camels, and other large herbivores. And one of the great mysteries is why here in North America, a group of animals like the horse that was so successful for so many millions of years disappeared, and yet it was able to survive in Eurasia.
1: American Mustangs only descend indirectly from their original American ancestors. And this was through the horses which migrated to Asia and onto Europe 2 million years ago, only to return to the North American continent with the help of man 500 years ago.

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1: Chez Maple Def toujours, Luc Maudsley, Little Blanket, extrait de l'album Vulgar Display of Affection, et Tresk, aka Laurent Peter, aka d'Incise, sur le label Ousse.

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deep, take a deep, take a deep, take a deep, take a deep, take a deep, take a deep, take a deep, take a deep, take a deep, take a deep, take a deep, take a deep, take a deep, take a deep, take a deep, take a deep, take a deep, take a deep, take a deep, take a deep, take a deep, take a deep, take a deep, take a deep, take a deep, take a deep, take a deep, take a deep, take a deep, take a deep, take a deep, take a deep, take a deep, take a deep, take a deep, take a deep, take a deep, take a deep, take a deep, take a deep, take a deep, take a deep, take a deep, take a deep, take a

Take a deep, take a deep, take a deep, take a deep, take a deep, take a deep, take a deep, take a deep, take a deep, take a deep, take a deep, take a deep, take a deep, take a deep, take a deep, take a deep, take a deep, take a deep, take a deep, take a deep, take a deep, take a deep, take a deep, take a deep, take a deep, take a deep, take a deep, take a deep, take a deep, take a deep, take a deep, take a deep, take a deep, take a deep, take a deep, take a deep, take a deep, take a deep, take a deep, take a deep, take a deep, take a deep, take a deep, take a deep, take a deep, take a deep, take a deep, take a deep, take a deep, take a deep, take a deep, take a deep, take a deep, take a deep, take a deep, take a deep, take a deep, take a deep, take a deep, take a deep, take a deep, take a deep, take a deep, take a deep, take a deep, take a deep, take a deep, take a deep, take a deep, take a deep, take a deep, take a deep, take a deep, take a deep, take a deep, take a

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I think it's a bit rapid as well. 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
1: From the North American continent. 10,000 years ago, Equus disappeared here in North America at the end of the Ice Age, along with mammoths, mastodons, camels, and other large herbivores. And one of the great mysteries is why here in North America, a group of animals like the horse that was so successful for so many millions of years disappeared, and yet it was able to survive in Eurasia.
2: American Mustangs only descend indirectly from their original American ancestors. And this was through the horses which migrated to Asia and onto Europe 2 million years ago, only to return to the North American continent with the help of man 500 years ago.

with nuts and pull up some blabbering for a feather tummy tick. Forever homebound and bound by motivation person and their maudlin ball. Uncle's dishwash crop, a peg-legged cuckoo, wishing a heavy duty onto them, but

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Tissues on my empty vessel. Slits of crack, a bird invitation. Oh, please stop with the talking, clasping hands and feeding like art.